0: Welcome to English World, a place where learning English is fun.
1: I am Guo Wenjie.
0: And I'm Mark.
1: Do you want to learn English better?
0: Well, you've come to the right place.
1: 马可跟郭文杰在英语世界带您开开心心学英语。
0: Stay tuned. Well, hello, you're listening to English World. I'm your radio host and your radio friend, Mark.
1: And I'm your friend, 郭文杰。欢迎听友您来到英语世界。
0: So, listener friends, do you have a pet?
1: 听友你是否有宠物呢?
0: What do you think about pets?
1: 那你对宠物又有什么看法呢?
0: On Wednesday,
1: yes,
0: do you have a pet?
1: Not anymore, but I used to have a dog named Lucky.
0: Cool.
1: 我曾经有一条狗叫做 Lucky, 幸运。
0: Well, I love dogs, and we have a dog at our house.
1: 马可说啊，他很爱狗，家里养了一只狗呢。What's his name?
0: Sam.
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1: Sam 呢就好像是他家里的成员之一呢。
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0: Oh, you mean like cats and dogs?
1: Mm-hmm, and my mom's pets were chickens.
0: Chickens? You gotta be kidding me.
1: 对啊，我妈妈的宠物是鸡呢。
0: I hope they didn't all live in your house.
1: Oh no, they actually all lived outdoors. 他们都是在户外生活，不是养在家里面的。
0: In the US, did you know that one out of every three families has a pet dog?
1: Wow, really?、
0: Mm-hmm.
1: 在美国啊，每三个家庭就有一家呢是养狗的。
0: And we really treasure our pets and take very good care of them.
1: 他们很珍惜宠物，而且也很爱护宠物呢。Does our producer Josh have a pet too?
0: Well, you know what? He's shaking his head on the other side of the window here. No.
1: 我们节目制作人 Josh 就坐在广播室外面，他说他没有宠物的。
0: But now, hold on. He's using some hand motions to tell us something.
1: 他在窗户的对面正在比手画脚呢。
0: And I think he's saying, dogs are not humans. Dogs are not humans.
1: 那他正在说啊。狗而不是人类，哎，那当然了。What does he mean by that? 他为什么这么说呢？
0: Yeah, I don't really know. How about if we have him explain it for himself?
1: 那我们啊，可要他好好的来解释一下啊。
0: But before we do that, let's have Wenjie translate this for our listeners.
1: All right, 那现在呢，我来翻译他说的内容，帮助你了解。
2: Listen, people, it's a dog. Stop putting sweaters on it when the weather gets cold.And stop feeding it delicious human food. And stop surrendering your favorite spot on the couch because your dog likes to lay in his own slobber there. History Lesson 101. It's a dog.
1: 大家听好，那不过是一只狗。不要天气一冷呢，就给狗穿毛衣。不要把好吃的人类的食物给狗吃。还有，不要因为你的狗喜欢躺在它自己流的口水里，就把你最爱的沙发座位让给它。这是基本常识，它不过就是一只狗罢了。
2: My family has all of a sudden been the dog family. My grandma has one, both of my aunts have them, and now my parents have one.
1: 我家族的人呢、啊，有阵子突然通通成了有狗的家庭。我的祖母有一只狗。我的两位阿姨呢也有狗， 现在我的父母亲也养了一只狗。
2: 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My grandma's dog gets treated better than most of the people in our family. How sad is that?
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2: The dog usually gets to eat before anyone else does.The dog gets picked up constantly, like children. It's a dog, not a child.
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2: 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Every day it's, you should have seen what my dog did today.
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2: 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Maybe I should hop in the bandwagon and get a dog.
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0: How much is that dog in the window?
1: Woof, woof.
0: I do hope that dog is for sale.
1: You know, Josh is hilarious.
0: Yes.
1: 1J, what do you think? Should Josh get a dog?
0: Maybe. 也许 Josh 应该养条狗啊。
1: Yeah, you know, I'm sure if he had a dog, he would change his mind.
0: 如果 Josh 有条狗的话呢，马克说他一定会改变想法的。
1: But for right now, how about if we have Josh talk about his feelings for dogs once again?
0: 好，那我们现在请 Josh 呢，再次来谈一谈他目前对宠物狗的想法了。
2: Listen, people, it's a dog. Stop putting sweaters on it when the weather gets cold.And stop feeding it delicious human food. And stop surrendering your favorite spot on the couch because your dog likes to lay in his own slobber there. History lesson 101. It's a dog. My family has all of a sudden been the dog family. My grandma has one, both of my aunts have them, and now my parents have one. I'm no dog hater, but I certainly don't think they should be treated like human beings.My grandma's dog gets treated better than most of the people in our family. How sad is that? The dog usually gets to eat before anyone else does. The dog gets picked up constantly by children. It's a dog, not a child. I can't wait until someone gets a snuggie for their dog, which in case you didn't know is a large blanket that covers your whole body. That will be the next family joke. Every day it's, you should have seen what my dog did today.I wonder if it's true. I mean, can I love my dog as much as I love, say, my condo? I made fun of people who dressed up the dogs in cute clothes and talked to it like it was a human being, but that's my family. Maybe I should hop in the bandwagon and get a dog.
1: You know, when it comes to pets, people have a lot of affection for them.
0: 那如果是宠物啊，人们总是对他们宠爱有加啊。
1: You know, sometimes it's easier to love a pet than it is to love real people.
0: 有时候呢，爱宠物好像比爱真实的人来得容易啊。
1: But you know, the Bible does have a lot to say about how we should treat each other.
0: 但是圣经里呢，提到了我们应该是怎么样来彼此的相待的。
1: Verse for life.
0: 生命经文。
1: Be kind and compassionate to one another.
0: 并要以恩慈相待，存怜悯的心。
1: Forgiving each other.
0: 彼此饶恕。
1: Just as in Christ, God forgave you.
0: 正如神在基督里饶恕了你们一样。
1: Ephesians 4 verse 32.
0: 以弗所书第四章三十二节。
1: Be kind and compassionate to one another, forgiving each other, just as in Christ, God forgave you. Ephesians 4 verse 32. You know, in this verse, Paul is talking to us.
0: 那保罗呢，在这段经文里面就告诉我们。
1: We should be kind to others.
0: 我们应该要以仁慈来对待人。
1: We should show love and forgiveness.
0: 我们呢，应该要展现爱心跟饶恕。
1: Because our lives have been changed.
0: 因为我们的生命已经被改变了。
1: We've experienced God's grace and mercy.
0: 我们呢已经经历了神的恩典跟怜悯。
1: While we were still sinners, God sent Jesus to die for us.
0: 当我们还是罪人的时候，神就差遣耶稣为我们的罪而死。
1: And we are being forgiven.
0: 我们被饶恕了。
1: So now we have a new motivation to love.
0: 那现在呢，我们有一个新的动力去爱。
1: Because God...First loved us.
0: 因为神先爱我们。
1: Listener friends, our time is up once again.
0: 是啊，听友，节目时间又差不多了。
1: Today's topic was people and pets.
0: 那今天的主题呢，就是人与宠物。
1: And please join us again next week for another program.
0: 别忘了下周继续的收听我们的节目。
1: We are your radio friends. I'm Mark.
0: I'm 文杰。
1: May God bless you and
0: 再见。Mark,
1: yes.
0: Your dog's name is Sam.
1: That's right.
0: Do you talk to Sam on the phone?
1: Oh, come on now. No.
0: Do you carry his picture in your wallet?
1: I don't do things like that.
0: Then do you blow dry his hair after giving him a bath?
1: Yes.
0: Oh.
3: 刚才为您播出的是普世佳音制作的《放眼天下》节目。我们的网址是 Chinese 连接线 goodnews.org， Chinese 连接线 goodnews.org。下次再会。

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1: 今天早上让我们再一次经历只见耶稣不见一人。
2: Help us to experience again just to see you, not anything else.
1: 奉耶稣基督的名。
2: In Jesus' name we pray.
1: Amen. 今天早上我要再跟弟兄姊妹一起从罗马书第一章来看今年教会的主题，福音是神的大能。
2: Again, today I would like to look into Romans chapter 1 with you all to again talk about the theme for our church. The gospel is the power of God.
1: 刚才洪荣忠弟兄带我们再把罗马书第一章再读了一次。
2: Just now, Brother Jack Hong has led us to read that particular passage.
1: 保罗说，我不以福音为耻，这福音本是上帝的大能。
2: Paul said, I am not ashamed of the gospel because it is the power of God.
1: 这个题目前后我已经在这里跟大家思想了七遍。
2: I have talked about this topic for 7 times already.
1: 对我个人来说有一个非常强的一个负担。
2: For me personally, it's a very strong burden.
1: 因为我十分相信重复有它重复的意义。
2: Because I believe repetition has its meaning.
1: 圣经告诉我们说，神的话好像银子在泥炉里面炼过七次，是那样的精炼。
2: The Bible tells us that the word of God is like silver being refined in the furnace for 7 times.
1: 所以换句话说，圣经里面不应该

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0: 但是在圣经里面，我们却一而再、再而三看到有一些重复出现的一些事情。
1: And yet, on the other hand, we do see things being repeated in the Bible.
0: 既然是精炼
1: ，since it's been refined，
0: 而且又出现几次
1: ，and it's been repeated several times，
0: 证明这些话是重要的。
1: Then this tells us these are important words.
0: 我举一个很简单的例子
1: ，a simple example.
0: 保罗他得救的经验
1: ，the salvation experience of Paul.
0: 单单在《使徒行传》就重复的出现三次。
1: It was repeated in the Acts of the Apostles three times.
0: 第九章、第二十二章、第二十六章
1: ，chapters 9, 22, and 26.
0: 因为圣灵要我们读圣经的人对这件事情能够有深刻的印象。
1: This is because the Holy Spirit who wrote the Bible wants us to have a deep impression of his experience.
0: 印象重要，但是更重要的一件事情。
1: Not only to have a deep impression,
0: 接着保罗得救的经验的报道重复的出现，让我们这些看这段圣经的人也有相同的这样的一个经历。
1: Perhaps more important is for us who read the words to experience the same thing as Paul.
0: 我们讲了那么多次。
1: We've spoken about this so many times.
0: 我们求主让我们在知识上，让我们能够明白这一个福音的大能是什么。
1: So we ask God to bless us so that rationally we understand what this is all about.
0: 不只是知识里面，求主让我们在经历上真实能够体验这个大能的福音。
1: But not only to understand in our heads, but also to experience the power of God in our lives.
0: 请各位再回到罗马书第一章，这里说我不以福音为耻，十六节。在 NIV 的翻译圣经，它加了一个因为这福音本是上帝的大能。
1: Let's turn back to Romans chapter 1 verse 16. In the English version, it says, I am not ashamed of the gospel. Here we see the word because it is the power of God.
0: 英文说 because， 在中文没有这个字。那么我去找原文，我发现原文有这样一个字，因为前后有因和果的关系。
1: The Chinese version does not have the word because.And so I looked into the original, and it does have this word because there is this cause and effect.
0: 因为这个因果的关系，让我们能够看见一个基督徒今天在地上，一个基督徒今天在侍奉里面，一个基督徒在生活当中，我们为什么会有一些失败、软弱的光景。
1: Since there is this cause and effect, then we can understand why we as Christians sometimes we have this experience of failure.
0: 弟兄姊妹，我们做基督徒多年，我们对一些事情可以模糊不清。
1: We have been Christians for many years, and sometimes perhaps we have an excuse for not clearly understanding certain things.
0: 但是我们今天保罗告诉我们说，对福音和福音的大能，我们不可以对它有一种模糊不清的一种感觉。
1: But one thing we have to be clear about, and that is the gospel of God and its power.
0: 我们不管是在知识上，甚至在经历里面，在第一手的体验里面，如果我们在福音的大能跟我们生活不能结合的情形之下，我们会以福音为耻的。
1: Whether it be our knowledge or whether it be our first-hand experience, if we cannot have a direct experience of the power of God, then we will be ashamed of the gospel.
0: 前天，洪荣忠弟兄跟我打了一个电话。
1: Day before yesterday, Brother Hong called me.
0: 他一电话里面，他一跟我讲话，我就知道他非常的兴奋。
1: When he talked to me over the phone, I can sense his excitement.
0: 他说李牧师
1: said Pastor Lee.
0: 他说礼拜三我们这个一一布道有四组出去布道。
1: On Wednesday night, there were four evangelism explosion teams that went out to visit.
0: 他说有三组信了主。
1: Three teams came back with good news that the people they talked to accepted the Lord.
0: 我很羡慕，我很想哪一天能够有个电话，能够看到打电话对面的人的那种表情。
1: I'm looking forward to the advent of video phones so that I can see the expression on the other line.
0: 但是我十分相信那天我们的弟兄是眉飞色舞、心花怒放的跟我讲话。
1: Even though I cannot see his face, I can envision how excited, how happy he was. Over the phone.
0: 当把电话放下来以后
1: When I hang up the phone,
0: 我就思想为什么现在他们有成绩，为什么以前成绩不是那么理想呢？
1: I begin to think to myself, why is it that now we can see all these results, but before, seemingly, we do not have as much results?
0: 感谢主，当然我们知道圣灵的工作很明显，圣灵的工作很强烈。
1: On the one hand, we thank the Lord because the work of the Holy Spirit is so clear.
0: 但是我十分相信一件事情。
1: But I also strongly believe
0: 这些接受个人布道训练的这些弟兄姊妹们
1: These brothers and sisters who have been trained in personal evangelism
0: 他们越被提醒他们越相信一件事情他们出去所介绍的福音是上帝的大能
1: The more they are trained, the more they experience, the more they are taught that what they preach is the power of God
0: 就是我想到为什么保罗传福音会成功
1: Then I realized why is it that Paul was successful in his preaching of the gospel.
0: 因为保罗说，我知道我所信的是谁。
1: Because Paul can say with conviction, I know whom I have believed.
0: 弟兄姊妹，罗马书第一章十六节对我们每一个人太重要了。
1: Verse 16 of this first chapter is so important for all of us.
0: 不只是对于我们对福音有耻没有耻的那种感觉之外。
1: Perhaps it's not so important whether we are ashamed or not ashamed of the gospel.
0: 因为当我们知道这是福音是神的大能的时候，我们出去传福音，那种结果反应是不一样的。
1: It's more important for us to know that it is the power of God because it has a direct bearing on how we share the gospel.
0: 昨天我带着福音队到纽约 Albany 去有一个布道会。
1: Yesterday, I went with the gospel team to Albany to, they have an evangelistic meeting.
0: 感谢主，昨天下午的聚会很成功。
1: We thank the Lord, the meeting, yesterday afternoon was very successful.
0: 成功的原因是什么呢？
1: What was the reason?
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1: Because I can feel when those 10 or so brothers and sisters were singing,They knew that the gospel is the power of God.
0: 一个人讲话有把握的时候，听的人也比较容易听，对不对？
1: If someone is sure about what he is saying, then the audience will feel differently.
0: 我们从台湾来的这些读过书的人都读过一本一篇文章叫《差不多先生》。
1: Those from Taiwan might have read about this article about a parody of someone called Mr. Almost.
0: 我觉得今天很多人的信仰就是差不多先生的信仰。
1: Perhaps too many of us have this type of faith. It's almost faith.
0: 你信耶稣吗？
1: You ask, do you believe in Jesus?
0: 我想是吧。
1: Your answer is, I guess I do.
0: 你是基督徒吗？
1: Are you a Christian?
0: 表示很谦卑，我大概是。
1: And you express humbly, I guess I am.
0: 弟兄姊妹，有很多事情不可以这样谦卑的。
1: There are some things we cannot be humble about.
0: 人家问我林静之是谁
1: Someone may ask me, who is Sophie Lee?
0: 我想她是我太太吧
1: I guess she is my wife.
0: 你猜当你一听到这一句话的时候你的感觉是什么呢
1: If you heard me answer like this, how would you feel?
0: 你说谦卑吗
1: Is this a sign of humbleness?
0: 我们今天对谦卑有许多误解因此带出许多的误用
1: Perhaps we have misunderstood the concept of humbleness, and so we've misused it.
0: 我们很有把握说一件事情，也许是骄傲。
1: When we are very certain about something, and we say it, perhaps that may be pride.
0: 但是当我们很有把握说一件事情的时候，人家能够感受到我们里面的真实和那一个第一手经验的那样的一个表白。
1: On the other hand, if we are sure about what we're talking about,then the other people will know we have first-hand experience.
0: 今天许多人的信心会软弱。
1: Today, many faith is are weak.
0: 今天有许多人侍奉到一个地步说 burn out.
1: Some have served the Lord for so long and they say, I am burned out.
0: 今天最严重的今天很多的基督徒在世上已经失去了光失去了盐的影响和作用。
1: Many Christians today have lost their effectiveness as the salt and light of the world.
0: 也许有许多的原因。
1: Maybe there are many reasons.
0: 保罗在这里提到一个很重要的一个原因。
1: But Paul is saying the most important.
0: 保罗说我知道我所信的是谁。
1: Paul says, I know whom I have believed.
0: 保罗说这福音是神的大能。
1: He says, the gospel is the power of God.
0: 在罗马书第一章二节到四节和十六节，我们看见保罗把福音几个方面把它整理出来。
1: In this first chapter, in verses 2 to 4, as well as verse 16, we can see Paul actually describing the gospel.
0: 第二节到第四节，保罗提到福音的内容是什么。
1: In verse 2 and verse 4, verse 4, Paul described the content of the gospel.
0: 保罗说论到我主，他说论到他儿子我主耶稣基督。第三节
1: In verse 3, he says, regarding his son, the son of God.
0: 所以今天西方人说基督教就是基督，他的意思就在这里。
1: This is the meaning that people say when they describe Christianity as Christ-centered.
0: 基督教与其他的宗教不同的地方在哪里？
1: The difference between Christianity and other religions.
0: 我在第一讲的时候就提到，到底今天我们的信仰独特性在什么地方？
1: Is this indeed what is the unique thing about Christianity?
0: 我们的信仰所谓与众不同的地方在哪里？
1: What separates us from others?
0: 因为我们所传的信仰的内容是一位又真而且又活的一位耶稣基督。
1: Because what we preach about is this true and living person, Jesus Christ.
0: 福音的内容就是 Jesus Christ.
1: That is the message of the gospel.
0: 福音的来源呢？
1: But what is the origin of the gospel?
0: 第一章第一节说，特派传神的福音，这个福音的来源是从神那里来的。
1: In verse 1, Paul says that he is called to be an apostle set apart for the gospel of God. So the gospel came from God.
0: 福音不是一些人在2000年前开会商量脑激荡，然后整理出来一套人生哲学。
1: The gospel did not originate some 2,000 years ago by a committee of people who debated about how to put forth this set of philosophies.
0: 不错，基督教是有很多很丰富的人生哲学。
1: True, Christianity encompasses many rich philosophies.
0: 但是我们知道，基督教福音一个很重要的一点，就是它是从上帝那里启示而来的。
1: But more importantly, it is a revelation from God.
0: 人是万物之灵，人的智慧是一个非常美的一个上帝所给的一个结果。
1: True, perhaps we are an apex of God's creation, and our intellect is very high in all of creation.
0: 但是人到底是有限的。
1: But we are still limited.
0: 这福音是从神那里来的。
1: The gospel came from God.
0: 福音的内容是耶稣。
1: Its content is his son Jesus Christ.
0: 福音的来源是上帝。
1: It came from God himself.
0: 第一章第二节，福音的根据是圣经。
1: And one of its bases is the Holy Scripture.
0: 我今天没有时间一个一个详细的解释这些事情。
1: Today we do not have time to go through each one of these.
0: 然后到了十六节，我们看见福音的性质是能力。
1: And then in verse 16, we were told that the nature of gospel is the power.
0: The power 在原文是 dunamis, 是那个 dynamite, 炸药那样一般的能力。
1: The original Greek word here used for power is the same word as dynamite.
0: 弟兄姊妹，每一次我想到这个字的时候，
1: whenever I thought of this word,
0: 我心里面常常对我自己的侍奉有很多的不满足。
1: Then I would be unsatisfied with many aspects of my service.
0: 昨天下午在 Albany 有一个很好的聚会。
1: Yes, there was a very good meeting yesterday in Albany.
0: 但是对我的心来说还是不满足。
1: But I'm still not satisfied.
0: 因为我没有看到像炸药一般的这样的见证在我们的当中。
1: Because I have not witnessed the power that is like dynamite in our midst.
0: 圣经告诉我们说是能力像大炸药，就应该是这个样子的。
1: If the scripture says this is like dynamite, then it should be so.
0: 但是因为我们太少这样的经历，我们今天把平平常常把它这种普普通通这种光景把它看成平常。
1: And yet we have not experienced this enough so that we have treated the mediocre as normal.
0: 福音的方式是什么？
1: What is the method of the gospel?
0: 是救上帝的拯救和人回应的信心。
1: It is our response through faith to God's salvation.
0: 今天早上我要跟大家看福音的范围到底是什么。
1: But today I would like to emphasize with you the scope of the gospel.
0: 到底福音的范围是什么？
1: What is the scope of the gospel?
0: 我们在第十六节，我们看到最后有两句话，好像有一点多余，好像保罗又要跟我们说一些什么。
1: Because in the last two sentences of verse 16, we see the words first for the Jew, then for the Gentile.
0: 先是犹太人，后是希利尼人，是保罗在这里一句话好像讲完以后的一个补充。
1: Are these words really necessary? Are these an afterthought from Paul?
0: 保罗提到福音的对象，保罗提到福音的这个范围，先是有犹太人，然后是希利尼人。
1: Here Paul says the gospel is first for the Jew, then for the Gentile.
0: 我几次以前曾经讲过。
1: I remember I've shared about this several times ago.
0: 罗马书是保罗写给罗马教会的一本书。
1: Romans is a letter that Paul wrote to the church in Rome.
0: 当罗马教会收到这本书的时候，看到第一章十六节，他们就开始有一点困扰。
1: Perhaps the church in Rome, when they first received this letter, when they start to read, they may be confused when they come to verse 16.
0: 你既然写信给我们，罗马人在哪里呢？
1: Since you have written to us, where are we?
0: 先是犹太人，后是希利尼人。
1: First the Jews, then the Gentiles.
0: 那么罗马人在哪里？我们是收信的人，我们在你这个福音的范围里面，我们是在什么地方？
1: Then what about us? Where do we stand?
0: 我想我们中国人看了也会有这样的感觉。
1: Perhaps we as Chinese, when we read to here, we may have a similar feeling.
0: 为什么保罗不说这福音是神的，但你要救一切相信的，先是犹太人，后是中国人？
1: Why then Paul says that the power of God is salvation for everyone who believes, first the Jew, then the Chinese?
0: 那么请大家注意听英文是怎么翻译这一句话的。我们中文是先是犹太人，后是希利尼人。我们听听看 NIV 是怎么翻译的。
1: The Chinese version says first the Jew, then the Greeks, but the New International Version have translated the word Greeks for Gentile.
0: 先是犹太人，后是外邦人。
1: First the Jew, then the Gentile.
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1: So the word Gentile means non-Jew. So when you put the Jews together with non-Jews, we have encompassed the world.
0: 那么为什么他用 Greeks 把它翻成 Gentile， 或者我们中文要用 Greeks 这个字呢？
1: Then you would say, why did the Chinese versions use the word Greek？
0: 因为我曾经在十四节的时候曾经跟大家提到传福音这个文化的问题。
1: When I preached about the cultural aspect of the gospel in verse 14, I've already mentioned this.
0: 当时的政治是以罗马来代表，当时的文化是以希腊来代表的。
1: The political system during those days is based on a Roman Empire, and the culture of the day was Greek.
0: 最近常常听到有一些人从台湾或者公差或者是探亲或者是观光回来。
1: Recently, I've talked with quite a few people who have came back from a visit to Taiwan due to many different reasons.
0: 林秀女姊妹前一阵子才回台湾。
1: Sister Agatha Wu recently went to Taiwan.
0: 那么她回来以后，我们在一个礼拜二晚上的祷告会，请她分享这是台湾的观感。
1: On one of the prayer meetings on Tuesday evening, we asked her to share on some of her feelings on her visit to Taiwan.
0: 她那天很会讲，我不晓得我们的同工那么有口才，她那讲得非常好。
1: That night, Agatha shared very well.
0: 她说每一次我到郊外去旅行去观光。
1: She said, I went to many places to scenic places in Taiwan.
0: 我随便往哪一个方向看过去都看见佛教的庙宇。
1: Wherever I looked, I see temples.
0: 今天在台湾我们发现佛教是有一个复兴的现象。
1: Indeed, when you hear enough testimonies from different people, you realize that Buddhism is undergoing a revival in Taiwan.
0: 以前在泰国是全世界佛教庙最多的地方。
1: In the past, Thailand boasts the most number of Buddhist temples in the world.
0: 现在台湾已经赶上去了。 现在全世界庙宇密度最高的地方是台湾。
1: Today, the highest density of temples is actually located in Taiwan.
0: 那么有很多人就开始研究这个问题。
1: A lot of people started paying attention and doing some study.
0: 哦，终于发现到一个秘诀。
1: They found a secret.
0: 他们说佛教是超基督教的。
1: They say Buddhism transcends Christianity.
0: 因为他们现在开退休会，显然是跟我们超过去的。
1: In fact, they have passed what we have done, and also they are also sponsoring retreats.
0: 佛教他们现在非常看重诗歌，这个也是从我们这边超过去的。
1: Oh, I'm sorry, it's copying, not transcend. They also use hymns and things like Christianity.
0: 他们抄基督教抄的最厉害的一点，抄的最真实的一点，就是基督教的入世的精神。
1: They have copied one particular aspect of Christianity, that is, they have entered into the world for service.
0: 我不知道这样的分析对不对。
1: I do not know whether these studies really paint a truthful picture.
0: 有一件事情，我觉得他们做的非常的深入而且彻底。
1: There's one thing they've done thoroughly.
0: 就是他们看重文化的问题。
1: They pay a lot of attention to the context of culture.
0: 他们试着跟中国的文化有沟通，有对话。
1: They try to establish a dialogue with Chinese culture.
0: 然后就在中国的文化的土地里面去生长。
1: And then they put roots down into the cultural soil of China and grew.
0: 将近两千年来。
1: For almost 2,000 years,
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2: On one of the prayer meetings on Tuesday evening, we asked her to share on some of her feelings on her visit to Taiwan.
1: 她那天很会讲，我不晓得我们的同工那么有口才，她那天讲得非常好。
2: That night, Agatha shared very well.
1: 她说每一次我到郊外去旅行去观光。
2: She said I went to many places for scenic places in Taiwan.
1: 我随便往哪一个方向看过去，都看见佛教的庙宇。
2: Wherever I looked, I see temples.
1: 今天在台湾，我们发现佛教是有一个复兴的现象。
2: Indeed, when you hear enough testimonies from different people, you realize that Buddhism is undergoing a revival in Taiwan.
1: 以前在泰国是全世界佛教庙最多的地方。
2: In the past, Thailand boasts the most number of Buddhist temples in the world.
1: 现在台湾已经赶上去了。现在全世界庙宇密度最高的地方是台湾。
2: Today, the highest density of temples.It's actually located in Taiwan.
1: 那么有很多人就开始研究这个问题。
2: A lot of people started paying attention and doing some study.
1: 哦，终于发现到一个秘诀。
2: They found a secret.
1: 他们说佛教是超基督教了。
2: They say Buddhism transcends Christianity.
1: 因为他们现在开退休会，显然是跟我们超过去。
2: In fact, they have passed what we have done in, also, they are also sponsoring retreats.
1: 佛教他们现在非常看重诗歌，这个也是从我们这边抄过去的。
2: Oh, I'm sorry, it's copying, not transcend. They also use hymns and things like Christianity.
1: 他们抄基督教抄的最厉害的一点，抄的最真实的一点，就是基督教的入世的精神。
2: They have copied one particular aspect of Christianity.

0: 2000 years.
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0: We see many aspects of Buddhism taking root in Chinese culture.
1: 我曾经说过，今天基督教一直到现在，在许多中国人的当中还称基督教为洋教，我觉得不能不在上帝的面前好好的检讨反省一下。
0: I think after almost 200 years that Christianity is still regarded as a foreign religion, we as Christians should re-examine.ourselves.
1: 所以过去几个月我常常从文化的角度来思想基督教的信仰，来思想基督教与中国的关系。
0: So in the past few months I've been thinking about the relation between Christianity and Chinese culture.
1: 我希望在下半年有机会跟弟兄姊妹多思想这一方面。
0: I would like to devote a lot more time in the next half year on this topic.
1: 但是在这几个月我在思想罗马书第一章的时候，
0: But as I meditate upon this first chapter of Romans,
1: 保罗是提到文化的问题。
0: I feel that yes, Paul mentioned culture.
1: 但是我们在文化的结合里面要很小心一件事。
0: But we have to be careful when we're talking about contextualizing our gospel.
1: 特别是这个 contextualization 这个字，我们说要与文化有更多的沟通结合，然后到一个什么地步呢？很可能我们看见他要让步，我们也要让步。
0: There is a risk here because when we really want to establish a communication, perhaps the cultural part have to take a step backwards, and maybe we also have to take a step backwards.
1: 我最近看了一本书叫《正信的佛教》，就是正确信仰的佛教。
0: Recently, I've read a book called The Correct Buddhist Thought.
1: 是台湾的一个很出名的法师叫圣严法师，他所写的一本书。
0: It's written by a very famous Buddhist teacher in Taiwan.
1: 那么在那本书里面，我仔细看，我发现他对整个佛教有一些检讨。
0: Through this book, I noticed that he have given a systematic treatment of Buddhism.
1: 他在书里面提到一件事情，我觉得对你我是一个提醒。
0: In some aspects, I feel that what he has written is a good reminder to both of us.
1: 2000年佛教到了中国。
0: He said for 2,000 years, Buddhism has been in China.
1: 跟文化有来往。
0: Has established a dialogue with Chinese culture.
1: 跟文化有关系。
0: Have established a relationship.
1: 不错，我们今天深深地在中国的文化里面扎了根。
0: Yes, we have established deep roots in Chinese culture.
1: 但是经过宋朝和明朝之后，他说这个佛教已经变得直了。
0: But then after the Song and Ming Dynasty,The essence of Buddhism actually has changed.
1: 把中国许多民间信仰迷信的东西放到佛教的里面。
0: A lot of folk religions and superstition has entered into Buddhism.
1: 我今天没有时间多讲，我看那本书对我有很深很深的启发。
0: When I read this book, I felt that indeed it reminded me of many things.
1: 我觉得今天我们在神面前要注意这件事情。当我们去传福音讲到文化问题的时候，我们要很小心。
0: I reminded myself to be careful when we talk about the cultural aspect when we share the gospel.
1: 因为保罗在罗马书第一章不只是提到文化的问题，还提到另外一个很重要的事情。
0: Because Paul not only stopped at the cultural aspect, there are other aspects.
1: 他说这福音本是神的大能，他提到这个福音的那一个大能的影响。
0: He emphasized that the gospel is the power, it can change lives.
1: 甚至我觉得他这里提醒我们比文化的因素更重要。
0: Perhaps he mentioned aspects that's even more important than culture.
1: 福音能力的见证。
0: The testimony of the power of the gospel.
1: 福音能力拯救人的见证。
0: The power of God in the gospel to save.
1: 福音能力改变人的见证。
0: The power of God to change.
1: 亲爱的弟兄姊妹，这是一个非常严肃的一个话题。
0: This is a very serious topic.
1: 我们自己在福音的事上没有第一手的经历。
0: If we do not have a first-hand experience of the gospel,
1: 我们就来讲文化，我们就来讲社会，我们来讲政治，这是一个很大的危险。
0: And we start talking about culture, we talking about political systems, then it's very dangerous.
1: 保罗说，先是犹太人，后是希利尼人，到底是什么意思呢？
0: What is the meaning when Paul said first for the Jew, then for the Gentile?
1: 他在哥林多前书第一章有一点点的解释。
0: He actually has a little bit more explanation in 1 Corinthians chapter 1.
1: 在哥林多前书第一章二十二节说了一句话，保罗。
0: In 1 Corinthians chapter 1 verse 22.

0: To Paul said thus.
1: 他说犹太人求神迹，希利尼人是求知识。
0: He says Jews demand miraculous signs and Greeks look for wisdom.
1: 所以犹太人是用神迹来代表的。
0: So Jews represent miraculous signs.
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0: And Greeks or Gentiles here, we use the word wisdom.
1: 什么叫做神的拯救呢？
0: What is the salvation of God?
1: 先是犹太人，后是希利尼人。
0: First for the Jew, then for the Gentile.
1: 所以换句话说，神的拯救在你我的身上有两件很明显的表达。
0: So we can see then the salvation of God takes place in our lives in two different aspects.
1: 一个是神迹，一个是智慧。
0: One is the miraculous signs, and one is wisdom.
1: 所以保罗在这里提醒我们，我们的改变是哪一方面的改变？
0: So Paul is reminding us what kind of change did we undergo.
1: 第一个，我们要有神迹在我们的身上。
0: We need to have miracles in our lives.
1: 犹太人一直在求神迹。
0: This is what the Jews seek.
1: 耶稣也行了很多的神迹。
0: And Jesus performed many miraculous signs.
1: 但犹太人不满意。
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1: 当耶稣快要升天的时候。
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1: 使徒行传第一章第六节。
0: Acts chapter 1 verse 6.
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0: Even his own disciples, his apostles, was not very clear on this.
1: 弟兄姊妹不要忘记，这些门徒三年跟耶稣朝夕相处。
0: You have to understand that these disciples and apostles have followed Jesus daily for 3 years.
1: 耶稣快升天了。
0: Jesus is now about to go to heaven.
1: 然后他们问耶稣一个问题。
0: They asked Jesus a question.
1: 他说主啊
0: Lord,
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0: Are you going to restore the kingdom of Israel?
1: 耶稣不是不来复兴以色列国。
0: It is not to say Jesus did not come to restore Israel.
1: 但是重点不一样。
0: But the emphasis was different.
1: 一直到耶稣升天。
0: After Jesus went to heaven,
1: 那么这些犹太人还在看一个群体的一个神迹。
0: The Jews were still looking for this miracle.
1: 耶稣基督讲的神迹是什么神迹？
0: What kind of miracle was Jesus emphasizing?
1: 个人在神面前经历的神迹。
0: A personal experience of the miraculous working of God in their lives.
1: 约翰福音记载耶稣七个神迹。
0: In fact, the Gospel of John recorded 7 miraculous signs performed by Jesus.
1: 第一个神迹是什么？
0: What was the first one?
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0: What kind of miracle is this?
1: 这个我们把它叫做本质改变的神迹。
0: We say that this is a miracle of changing of the essence.
1: 是水变成酒，完全不同本质的东西的一个改变。
0: The changing of water into wine is a change in essence.
1: 我跟师母在信仰的背景上很不一样。
0: The background that I have in Christianity is very different from that of Mrs. Lee.
1: 她生长在一个基督化的家庭里面。
0: She was born into a Christian family.
1: 我在我的家，我是第一个基督徒。
0: I was the first Christian in my family.
1: 所以我们家的 Ken 跟 Chris 是第二代的基督徒。
0: So our sons Ken and Chris are second generation Christians.
1: 其实我的父亲也是第二代的基督徒。
0: In fact, my father himself is a second generation Christian.
1: 因为我是第一代。
0: Because I'm the first generation.
1: 往下面算，我儿子是第二代。
0: If I go look downwards, then my sons are second generation.
1: 我向上看，我父亲比我晚信主，所以他也是第二代。
0: But when I look up to my father, he also became a Christian after me, so he is second generation.
1: 师母就生在一个基督教的家庭。
0: But Mrs. Lee was born into a Christian family.
1: 你知道我们两个人信仰的过程不太一样。
0: You know, then we have a different path in our faith.
1: 我可以讲得非常清楚，是1958年8月7号11点30分，我接受耶稣的。
0: I can tell you exactly what day, what time that I became a Christian.
1: 我也可以告诉我在哪一个地方，我在阳明山领头长老会，台湾神学院的那个礼拜堂的第一排，坐在那里接受主耶稣的。
0: I can even tell you exactly where I was when I accepted the Lord.
1: 你问他，问你师母，他讲不出来。
0: But if you ask Mrs. Lee, she cannot answer with a very clear space and time.
1: 我在基督教的家庭长大。
0: Because I grew up in the Christian family.
1: 什么时候信耶稣我也不知道。
0: I'm not sure exactly at what time, where I accepted the Lord.
1: 但是我可以告诉你我是什么时候受洗的。
0: But I could tell you when I was baptized.
1: 直接的来说得救和受洗没有直接的关系。
0: There is no direct relation between believing in the Lord and baptism.
1: 不管我清楚哪一天，不管他不清楚哪一天。
0: It doesn't really matter whether you are very clear on which day, what time.
1: 但是要紧的，我身上有神的工作，他身上也应该有神的工作。
0: But the important thing is there is the work of God in my life and in her life.
1: 我是马上脱胎换骨改变。
0: I was changed utterly on that day.
1: 她也许是潜移默化渐渐的改变。
0: Perhaps her life was changing daily.
1: 戏剧性的或者是非常频繁性的有一个相同的地方就是改变。
0: Whether it be a dramatic conversion or whether it was a slow, long process, the important thing is change.
1: 我们今天不需要去争论你是哪一天哪一个钟头什么时候信主的。
0: Perhaps we don't need to argue about at what time or what day did you accept the Lord.
1: 但是我们要问一个问题。
0: But perhaps we have to ask the question.
1: 你不管你是什么样的经历，你有没有改变？你有没有神在你身上那个大能拯救你的那一个神迹？
0: Have you experienced change? Have you experienced the power of God for your salvation?
1: 我们以前讲过，福音有它的社会性。福音也有它的宇宙性。
0: We've already talked about how the gospel could be universal or it could be applied into a society.
1: 但是这些都不如个人性来的重要。
0: But perhaps the most important is the personal aspect.
1: 弟兄姊妹，你有这个能力吗？
0: Brothers and sisters, do you have this power?
1: 你有这个经历吗？
0: Do you have this experience?
1: 你有这个见证吗？
0: Do you have this testimony?
1: 怪不得今天我们在地上没有那样的一种像炸药一般的影响力。
0: No wonder then we do not have the power as that of dynamite.
1: 你现在在你的工作的岗位。
0: At the place where you work today.
1: 请问你。
0: I ask you.
1: 你在那里和你不在那里对那个工作对那个环境对那个公司有没有影响？
0: Does the fact whether you are there or not have a direct bearing on your workplace?
1: 很多时候是没有影响。
0: Perhaps when we think about this, we have to answer truthfully, whether I'm there or not really doesn't matter.
1: 弟兄姊妹，我们要常常想一个问题。
0: We have to think about this question.
1: 不说我们要谦卑。
0: Yes, we should be humble.
1: 但是神给我们一个像照耀一样的能力在身上。
0: But then God has given us this power.
1: 我们也不要太假谦卑。
0: So let us not pretend to be humble.
1: 我现在在这里，有我在这里的影响力。
0: The fact that I'm here today has a direct bearing that I can influence others.
1: 我们不可以假谦卑说，哎呀，小弟不才了，有我没有我都不重要了。那么有我，感谢主，没有我，那神也在，一切都在神的手中，听起来很属灵。
0: Let's not over-trivialize the potential that we have.
1: 弟兄姊妹，我们缺少这种属灵的雄心。
0: We lack ambition in God.
1: 我在这里是神的恩典。
0: The fact that I'm here today is a grace of God.
1: 我不在这里就要受到影响。
0: If I'm not there today, then that place will change.
1: 不是我有什么了不起。
0: It's not because of what I can do.
1: 今天耶稣基督的能力是借着我而带到这边来的。
0: But the power of God, the power of Jesus comes through me.
1: 你在这个工作得帮助。
0: If you are there, your workplace may be helped.
1: 你不在，你这个工作会影响。
0: And if you are not there, then the workplace should suffer.
1: 弟兄姊妹，这个神迹是我今天早上要讲。
0: This is the miracle I want to emphasize today.
1: 我们这些基督徒不是一些在社会里面可有可无的人。
0: We as Christians are not someone that we can either have or not have in society.
1: 上帝让你在那个工作上。
0: The Lord has allowed you to be there.
1: 上帝让你开了这个店。
0: The Lord allows you to have this place of business.
1: 你不在就会有消极反面的影响。
0: If you're not there, then there will be a negative effect.
1: 但是很可惜，我们今天在那里就已经有消极反面的影响。
0: But sometimes, even when we are there, we may have a negative effect.
1: 弟兄姊妹，信仰生命的改变是很重要。
0: Brothers and sisters, so important for us to experience this faith that can change our lives.
1: 这个改变叫什么改变？
0: What kind of change is this?
1: 我把生命的改变讲成一个人气质都会有改变。
0: I describe this as if your life has been changed, in fact, your essence will be changed.
1: 整个你的为人、你的处事、你的价值观、你所有的世界观都不一样。
0: You would even have a very different flavor in the sense that you have a different value system.And you have a very different view of the world.
1: 怪不得我进了大学以后，有一次我在台北西门町路上讲，在走路的时候，有一个人偷偷的在背后叫我的外号。
0: I remember sharing with you when I was after I entered into college, when I was walking around the street, someone behind me was calling my nickname.
1: 他轻轻的喊，不是大声的喊。
0: But that person only called it very softly. He did not yell it out.
1: 后来我问他，后来当然我认了以后，我就问他，你为什么讲话那么躲闪闪的？为什么那么小声？你就大声一点讲。
0: And I heard him, so I turned around and said, "Why didn't you call me with a louder voice?"
1: 他说我没有把握。
0: He said, "I wasn't sure."
1: 我说我们才不见两年，两年没有见面。
0: I said, "We haven't met each other only for 2 years."
1: 那么两年我有那么大的变化吗？
0: Have I changed that much in 2 years?
1: 他说我不知道，但是我就觉得你很像，他叫我的外号，很像那个人，但是呢，又不敢，所以就偷偷的喊你一声。
0: He said, I'm really not sure. You look like him, but you feel different.
1: 我们说二十年见面不认得还可以说。
0: If we say we have not met each other for 20 years and you do not recognize me, perhaps I can accept that.
1: 两年我还是那个样子。
0: But in 2 years, I really haven't changed physically.
1: 我又没有留胡子。
0: I did not grow a beard.
1: 我也没有头发中分。
0: I did not change my hairstyle.
1: 我也没有说以前没有戴眼镜，现在戴眼镜。
0: I did not suddenly put on glasses.
1: 哎呀，有一个人说，哎呀，老张啊。
0: Maybe someone will say, Mr. Zhang.
1: 哎呀，说，我看了很久，我这个已经不认得你了。
0: I do not recognize you even after careful observation.
1: 那个老张说，我不姓张。
0: And this person responded, my name is not Zhang.
1: 哎呀，我没有看到你，你连姓都改变了。
0: And the other person said, oh, I haven't seen you for so long, you even changed your last name.
1: 根本不是他认识的老张，根本是另外一个人。
0: He actually mistook him for his friend Mr. Zhang.
1: 亲爱的弟兄姊妹。
0: Dear brothers and sisters.
1: 那两年发生一件大事在我身上。
0: In those 2 years, there was a very important event in my life.
1: 我信了耶稣。
0: I believed in Christ.
1: 我后来印证了这件事情。
0: Later on, I indeed testified about this.
1: 我刚刚出来侍奉的时候。
0: When I first came out to serve the Lord.
1: 我对我住家的附近的一些问题少年很有负担。
0: I was very concerned about the juvenile delinquents near my neighborhood.
1: 所以我常常跟这些人打交道。
0: So I spent a lot of time trying to establish some contact with them.
1: 过了大概三四年。
0: After a period of 3 to 4 years,
1: 我在台北附近的基督书院讲道。
0: I was preaching in a school close to Taipei.
1: 那么我在他们那么多的学生当中，突然看见有一个年轻人。
0: Among all the students, I recognized one young man.
1: 上面看下面很清楚。
0: It's very clear because I was standing higher up.
1: 不只是因为我在高，因为这个年轻人长得特别的好看。
0: Also because this young person has a very handsome face.
1: 那么我就觉得似曾相识
0: And I thought I know this person
1: 后来散会以后他就跑到前面来跟我握手
0: And after the meeting he came up and shook my hand
1: 那个时候在台湾 hug 是很少有的情形
0: During those days it's very rare for people to hug each other in Taiwan
1: 他握完我的手他就来抱我
0: But after shaking my hand this young man gave me a hug
1: 我觉得很不自在
0: I was shocked
1: 那么后来我就问他
0: And so I asked him
1: 我说对不起你是谁呀
0: I'm sorry, who are you?
1: 后来他告诉我，他说，哎呀，李哥哥，我真失望，我们才三四年没有见面，你就不认得我了。
0: He said, how come you don't recognize me just after 3 to 4 years?
1: 他说我姓袁。
0: He said,
1: 袁世凯的袁。
0: My last name is Yuan.
1: 我突然想起来，他的名叫袁德林，我想起来了。
0: And then I remembered his name.
1: 那这个孩子。 就是以前在我家附近的一个太保。
0: This young man indeed was a juvenile delinquent close to my home.
1: 他告诉我，他说李哥哥，我信主了。
0: He said, Brother Lee, I believed in the Lord.
1: 我突然就印证西门丁那个人在背后喊我不敢喊我的那个经验。
0: And then I remember this experience of my friend not daring to recognize me.
1: 今天没有时间再讲下去。
0: I do not have time to go on.
1: 主耶稣，我们谢谢你。
0: Lord Jesus, we thank you.
1: 你在地上行的第一个神迹是生命本质的改变。
0: Because the first miracle that you perform is the changing of life's essence.
1: 主啊，让今天早上在这边的每一个人。
0: May all of us here today
1: 都有生命本质改变的见证。
0: Can testify about our lives being changed.
1: 求你继续做工。
0: Continue to work.
1: 奉耶稣基督的名。
0: In our Lord Jesus' name.
1: Amen.
2: 刚刚的节目是牧者心声，由圣经广播网编辑播出。